0: That's Stella Lefty and Boston with Cult Country 107.5. Stella just picked up a few nominations. Big career moment for her early. She's only got one single out, and she's already nominated for Best Country Artist for the Video Music Awards, and she also landed Best New Artist. Not bad company for one of the newer names in country music. Morgan Wallen is on the way here in a few minutes. It's Kane Brown right now with Cult Country 107.5.
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0: Jericho Wetzel, Jaded with Colt Country 107.5. 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Don't Tell on Me became his latest one, also becomes the 27th Billboard Country Airplay number one. 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Article is at coltcountry.com. 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
19: In Flagstaff this afternoon, a mixture of clouds and sunshine. There'll be a thunderstorm or two in the area, however, into the evening hours. High 87. Partly cloudy overnight, tonight low 59. Tomorrow, sun and clouds and afternoon thunderstorm for high 87. In Oak Creek this afternoon, sun and clouds with a thunderstorm for some, but high 94. Prescott this afternoon, sun and clouds, a thunderstorm for a few, and a high of 94.

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had Luke Combs right there, Ain't No Love in Oklahoma with Cold Country 107.5. Luke just wrapped up one tour, added 12 more dates for next year in 2027. Unfortunately, none of them around us. He will be in Dallas, Kansas City, Vancouver, San Diego. I think Denver's probably the closest show to us. It's George Burge and Luke Bryan, Ride, Ride, Ride with Cold Country 107.5.

Cold Country 107.5, Graylin James right there. Water at a Wedding. It's Lance here. ACM's Honors is going to be happening tonight in Nashville. It's one of country music's biggest recognition nights. And we don't miss too many opportunities in country music to get together and pat each other on the back. It's one of many nights where we honor ourselves. I'm joking, but in all seriousness, we do have a lot of these things. ACM Honors tonight, artists, songwriters, industry people at the Pinnacle, Carly Pierce, Parker McCollum are going to be handling the hosting duties tonight. Max McNown and Better For You, Brown Eyes. It's Cold Country 107.5.

0: 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Max McNown, Better Me For You. It's Lance here, and we are going to do a little bit of Today in Country Music History. Check this out. Say hello, honey. My wife is in the studio with me here. My name's Lance. We just moved here a few months ago, and I'll be happy to be with you every afternoon, weekday afternoon here with Cold Country. Say hi, Amanda.
1: Hey, y'all.
0: That's my wife. We're from Alabama. I don't sound like it. She does. But I wouldn't have it any other way. Grateful to have her here. Leanne Womack was born today, August 19th, 1966, in Jacksonville, Texas. And that means she turns 60 today. And she, of course, eventually brought us the big hit single, I Hope You Dance. And on this date, 2003, Dierks Bentley, Arizona's own, released his first major label debut with the album

0: Man, I remember that. That song was, you couldn't go to a club and not hear "What Was I Thinking" everywhere you went. It's Lance. Thanks for spending part of the afternoon with us here with Cult Country. I've got the brand new one from Ella Langley called "Lovin' Life Again" coming up next with Cult Country 107.5.
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2: 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It's Megan Maroney.
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2: Hey, y'all. It's Elena. And what a fun week it's been so far on Backstage Country. Big thanks in part to our host, Ashley Cook. You ready to go again?
6: Elena, today is going to be epic. I feel it.
2: I feel
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0: We've got Ashley Cook hosting this week along with me. I'm Elena, and we are talking about all the things, catching up. Ashley, last time you were here, we had so much fun talking about, I mean, so many things, but one of the things that we got deep into that people were loving to learn about you was the fact that you and your sister really grew up, like, in the midst of prime Disney Channel days, like Hannah Montana. You were on the set of these things. Like, you have the coolest stories. And since then, they've had the Hannah Montana 20th anniversary. Yeah. So I have to know, how do you think that turned out?
1: I think it was so good.
0: Right?
1: It was cute. I think it was really beautiful. I think they did a really good job of kind of like nostalgia meets forward dreaming, you know? Miley shined so well in that. And I think Noah shined too. She was in the, I saw like the ending credits of it all. And it was really
0: good. Noah was your girl.
1: Yeah.
0: Right?
1: Yeah, she's awesome.
0: Did you guys end up going out there for it or were you?
1: No, we were just hanging. Yeah.
0: Yeah.
1: Yeah. But they're awesome. And I mean, I got to see Tish and Brandy a couple months ago on their podcast, which was fun. And it's been really fun to get to watch them kind of enter into their own era.
0: Well, seeing that and like remembering the conversation we had and everything, and then seeing you show up on Marshalls, it did have me wondering if like you were getting the itch again, because you know those sets, you know what it's like to be on TV. Like, does it give you the itch? Do you want to do it? Really?
1: Yeah, I would love to. I would love nothing more than to kind of dabble in that world a little bit too, but music is always going to be my number one. But it was really fun to be on the set of Marshalls, and I would love to do, you know, something. I'm doing a couple more things that you'll see soon.
0: Like TV-wise?
1: Yeah, like just kind of in that world.
0: Okay.
1: So yeah, a couple more things, but yeah, I mean, I would love to. I think it'd be really fun to get to do it and have a, you know, a role in something, or just kind of like scratch the itch of that creative outlet, because music is so fun. But I've done it for all my life. I've been in it for so long, and I always will. I love music so much. I'll always be making albums and, you know, wanting to do it, but I don't know. Acting sounds like a fun thing to kind of like give a shot.
0: Right?
1: So we'll see.
2: 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Finally, a reason not to be glued to your phone. 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
5: Flagstaff overnight, clear to partly cloudy, the low 59. On Thursday, mix of sun and clouds. Watch for an afternoon thunderstorm or two, the high 87. In Chino Valley, overnight, fair and 69. Sun and clouds, an afternoon thunderstorm Thursday, 94. And in Cottonwood, overnight, mainly clear, the low 73. Thursday, sunshine and clouds, with the risk of an afternoon thunderstorm, the high 102.
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This is Ashley Cook. 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

0: Ashley Cook is your co-host this week along with me, Elena. Okay. And we are having so much fun.
1: We are. We really are.
0: Yes. The album just came out on Friday. I feel like I learned a lot about you.
1: That's the goal.
0: I'm sure that you learned a lot about yourself while making as well. Like, like walking away from it. I mean, do you feel like a different person because of like how much you've learned about yourself?
1: I was just telling my mom this yesterday. I don't know if it's because I just turned 29 or what, but I feel like a polar opposite person even from the person who started writing this record.
0: Really?
1: Yeah.
0: I believe that.
1: Yeah, yeah. I don't know if it's like just another birthday came around or if it's the relationship that I went through and learned a lot from, or if it's just like spending more time alone and now being single and being really hurt by the situation that I was in with that relationship. And I don't know what it is, but I really do feel like I learned my patterns in relationships. I learned my fears. I learned, you know, how I handle anger, how I handle a lot of things. And I think that's why I thought about naming this record so many different things, but I wanted to name it a self-title because it felt like, to your point, you get to know me more through it. And not just in a like, I like the color blue and blah, blah, blah. It's like, it feels like real, raw, honest truths of a mid to late 20s girl figuring it out.
0: Yeah.
1: And that really just kind of came through. And I feel like a very different person now.
0: Are there songs on here that you were second guessing whether it was too much?
1: For sure.
0: Really?
1: Absolutely.
0: Which ones, Ashley?
1: I mean, for sure, Johnny and June.
0: Yeah.
1: And it's funny because I went and got dinner with some friends a couple nights ago and I was like, oh, is this song, should I pull it? Should I not put it out? And I was like, it's just so good. Like that was one of those songs that like I wrote, again, dead in the middle of this relationship fiasco. And I drove around in my car, went to Love Circle down, you know, in West End for like 3 hours and just played that song on loop, crying.
0: Oh,
1: so pathetic. But like, I really felt it. Yeah. I felt the song and I was like, yeah, now I'm beyond moved on and whatever. Like, I don't want to talk to him, whatever. Like, by all means, be happy.
0: But it's a part of the story.
1: It's a part of the story.
0: Yeah.
1: And I just feel like that song, if it wasn't as good and it didn't make me feel the way that it does, I probably would have pulled it because it says his name on the song.
0: Yeah.
1: So I'm kind of like, but yeah.
0: Did you almost take that out?
1: I can't.
0: Yeah.
1: It's in the title.
0: Yep. Yeah. I guess.
1: I'm like, that's literally the song. Yeah. I'm like, that's kind of the play on words. You know, it's Johnny and June, the couple, but also like his name. So it's, yeah.
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2: 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I am this week's host, Ashley Cook.
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0: It's Backstage Country. I'm Elena. We got Ashley Cook hanging out this week. Okay. And I'm so glad you are here because you're about to become super busy. Not like you aren't already, but like you're about to kick off your world tour in just about a month.
1: I'm so excited. I
0: can only imagine what you're feeling right now. And I cannot wait to see what that brain of yours is working up because like I told you so many times, like I love your vision for writing. I love your vision for visuals. I love your vision for touring and those moments. So how is that vision coming together right now?
1: It's coming. It's definitely coming. I feel like I have so many ideas that I want to execute and only so much of a budget and like space on a stage to actually make it happen. But I have amazing, you know, team members that are helping me put it all together. And I just, for this tour, my main goal that I said to everybody when I was planning all of this is I was like, all right, I really just want to make sure that this tour feels visually different than the headline tours I've done in the past. Because I've done two headline tours. Both of them were like fresh off of my first album coming out and then off of Your Place going number one. Mm-hmm. And so I was still pretty new in the game and I didn't have like any budget to work with and was trying to kind of figure it out. And so it was just like they looked very similar. They sounded really great, but and some of the songs were different. But
0: you could only do so much.
1: Yeah, yeah. I mean, it's just the nature of it. And thankfully, I got to play shows, you know? I mean, some people don't even have the budget to play shows. Mm-hmm. So I got to go headline tour twice, which was so fun. But I just, when I look back at the videos, even myself, if I look back at the Your Place tour versus the Shot in the Dark tour, I can't really see visually a big difference between the two tours. Like, they were both so fun, but it was a similar set list and similar songs and a similar setup and the same band members and all of it. And I still have the exact same band, but I was told everybody, I'm like, hey, bigger budget, which is awesome. Mm-hmm. I want to visually make it look really different. And I've been telling everybody to wear blue. So like every night's going to be a blue out, we're calling it. Like the whole sea of blue of all the fans wearing blue.
0: Yes.
1: It's just going to be a little more curated and intentional with like the experience that they're going to have, which I think will be fun and something different that people haven't seen from before. So like the fans that have come to both the headline tours in the past, they're going to be like, whoa, this is a totally different experience.
0: Yeah. What is it like having that bigger budget, but like having to still stay within it? Like, because I know your ideas are big.
1: Oh yeah. I'm like, let's get a, you know, hanging chandelier disco ball.
0: Yeah.
1: Thing. And they're like, Ashley, what? It's the Ryman. You can't hang a disco ball from the Ryman.
0: Right.
1: But yeah, I definitely have a world of ideas that I can't wait to get to execute. Whether it's, you know, this tour or three tours from now, you know, but it's been fun. It's been fun to get to have a great team, a great touring team, a great management team, like everybody. And I feel like they've done a really great job with saying, hey, Ash, go dream. So yeah, it's been really fun. And it's been also really cool to see like tickets moving the way they are. Like it's been fun to see because I haven't been on tour in a second. I haven't been on headline tour in a minute. And with this new music, like you just never know. You never know how it's going to be received. That's the nature of this industry and not knowing what the next project will do or won't do. And it's been cool to see the fans really show up and care and buy the tickets and, you know, impressive numbers and all this stuff. So it's been really fun to get to put together.
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12: In Flagstaff, overnight, clear to partly cloudy, the low 59. On Thursday, mix of sun and clouds. Watch for an afternoon thunderstorm or two, the high 87. In Chino Valley, overnight, fair and 69. Sun and clouds, an afternoon thunderstorm Thursday, 94. And in Cottonwood, overnight, mainly clear, the low 73. Thursday, sunshine and clouds, with the risk of an afternoon thunderstorm, the high 102.

This is Ashley Cook. Stick around because we're going to share some new music. I hope you're going to love it. The Backstage Breakout single is coming your way in just a few on Backstage Country.

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1: We got new music from Chris Young. I Didn't Come Here to Leave on Backstage Country.

I'm Ashley Cook, your backstage country host this week, and I'm sharing cuts from my just released brand new self-titled album. Coming up, the story behind my current single, which is on the album Baby Blues. You say

0: 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The stories behind the songs on Backstage Country.
1: It's Backstage Country. We got Ashley Cook hosting this week. And Ashley, your self-titled album, it just came out on Friday. And now we get to talk about everything.
2: Let's talk about it.
1: Let's talk about it. Let's start with Baby Blues, considering this is the single right now.
2: Yes, it is.
1: First off, congratulations. 70 birthday ads.
2: Yeah, thank you. So I think it was like 77 or something.
1: Yeah, it was over 70.
2: It was crazy.
1: I mean, it's crazy. And the whole life of this song is crazy because it really has taken on a life of its own.
2: Absolutely.
1: It's gone viral a million times already.
2: Yeah.
1: Continues to every time you perform it live.
2: Yeah.
1: Just what has this journey with this song been like for you?
2: It's been crazy. I won't lie. You know, I mean, I first teased that song on social media back, like, gosh, top of last year, I want to say.
1: Like,
2: so it's been a minute, and fans were so in love with it. They were, like, begging for the song, really wanting it. I made this whole moment in my show because of it. And it's one of those songs that just feels easy. It was easy to write. It's easy to listen to. It's flirty. It's fun, which I feel like a lot of my music up to this point, just because of the nature of the relationships that I've been in, has been, like, kind of, like, you know, sassy or sad or heartbreaking. And so this is one of those songs that is a different chapter for me. It's fun. It's flirty. It's just a good time. And it's really cool to see how fans have grabbed onto it. And, like, I mean, I go to these shows and people are holding up signs asking me to serenade their husbands or their wives or whatever. And I'm like, ah, this is so fun. So it's been so fun to get to see how it's kind of taken on a life of its own, and now that it's just growing to be such a big song.
1: I mean, and it's gotten, big song is an understatement, because I mean, I see the videos of you doing this live and you almost can't hear you at this point.
2: It's crazy.
1: Right?
2: Which is, that's all you can ask for, right? Like, I remember with Your Place, a similar thing happened where I started teasing it online, you know, before it was even recorded. Like, it was just the demo that I started teasing. Same thing with Baby Blues. And then I fought for it in the rooms, and I was like, I want to cut the song, and my team didn't really believe in it. And that's just the nature of it, you know? I mean, they're like, yeah, it's a good song, but, like, we think these other songs are better. And that's the beauty of, you know, a team and subjectivity and whatever. But I was like, I really just have a feeling about the song. And the same kind of thing happened with Your Place that did with Baby Blues, where I start teasing it, I start playing it at shows. You see this organic reaction start to build with the song, and next thing you know, it's just trumping every other song that I've tried to make the focus track, you know? It's like, it just has this life of its own, and that's such a beautiful thing, and I would never complain about that, because it's amazing to have fans get to kind of take the reins and say, we want this song.
1: Right.
2: And
1: I mean, that's what everybody would dream to do.
2: Yeah.
0: This is Backstage Country. More just ahead with Ashley Cook. 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

0: Ashley Cook is your co-host this week along with me, Elena. Okay. And we are having so much fun.
1: We are. We really are.
0: I really love when you're here.
1: I know. Likewise. Like, I always look so forward to getting to hang out with you.
0: It's so fun. And like, it's even more fun this time around because we get to talk about so much of your new stuff.
1: Yes.
0: The album just came out on Friday. I mean, first of all, how are you feeling that it's like finally out there now?
1: So relieved.
0: Oh my gosh.
1: Yes. I feel like it's been a marathon getting to the point that this album's come out. And not to mention, I feel like when I wrote a lot of this project, I wrote it dead in the messy middle of a lot of the stuff that I was going through with relationships and whatnot. And so I feel like, you know, I'm very healed and moved on from the whole situation now. And so I've been wanting for this record to just be out there so I can really, you know,
0: it's like cutting that final,
1: yes, like speak my piece and then move forward with it, because it's kind of been like this is how I felt, you know, 6 months, a year ago, but I feel very different now. So I'm really glad for it to be out. And I love how music kind of acts as a time capsule, because it feels like I can look back at this project and say, oh wow, I remember when I felt that hurt, that pain, that happiness, that excitement, all of the things that this project has in it. And just be like, yeah, you know, that was a cool little time capsule, and now on to the next.
0: Are there any moments that you listen back to and you're like, oh my God, I was so dramatic? Like,
1: yes.
0: Is it funny to you now? Like, what are those moments?
1: Dude, yes, absolutely. I will say Johnny and June for sure.
0: Oh yeah.
1: I love that song, but it's pretty personal.
0: Yeah.
1: It name drops, and it also is just very, it was like in the beginning of a relationship with somebody, and it was just like, I mean, music is dramatic in nature, but it just was very like yearning. And since then, I've been like, bye. You know,
0: you're
1: like,
0: so distant from it now.
1: Yeah. I don't speak to him. Don't plan on it. So it's just kind of like, we're done. And now I'm like releasing this song as if real time. I'm like, I miss him. I love him. And I'm like, ugh.
0: Yeah. So, you're like getting the ick from yourself.
1: wish him well. But I'm like, oh my gosh. Yeah.
0: Hey, at least he gave you a great song.
1: A lot of great songs.
0: A lot of them.
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8: In Flagstaff overnight, clear to partly cloudy, the low 59. On Thursday, mix of sun and clouds. Watch for an afternoon thunderstorm or two, the high 87. In Chino Valley overnight, fair and 69. Sun and clouds, an afternoon thunderstorm Thursday, 94. And in Cottonwood overnight, mainly clear, the low 73. Thursday, sunshine and clouds, with the risk of an afternoon thunderstorm, the high 102.
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1: 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Stick around because we're going to share some new music I hope you're going to love. 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

0: boat.
1: We've got Ashley Cook hosting this week along with me. I'm Elena, and we are talking about all the things, catching up. Ashley, last time you were here, we had so much fun talking about, I mean, so many things, but one of the things that we got deep into that people were loving to learn about you was the fact that you and your sister really grew up, like, in the midst of prime Disney Channel days, like Hannah Montana. You were on the set of these things. Like, you have the coolest stories. When we talked about all of this last time, I also, like, learned so much about your sister and just love the way that you talked about her. And I ended up going and following her, and I'll watch all of her stuff. And since, like, all of that, I've just become obsessed with your family. Like, y'all's vibe is immaculate. Like, I just love how close you are and how lovely you are with each other. And I know that, you know, in years past, you guys had gone through some really dark times and you've come out on the other end. And I just would love to hear about, like, what this season of life is like with your family.
2: This season is so much fun. I'm not even gonna lie. You know, to your point, we had been through quite a bit. My sister had, like, a big thyroid issue, and she went through a lot of health issues. My dad had cancer for the fifth time. My mom had a heart attack. It was both of my grandparents, both my mom's mom and my dad's mom passed away in the same year. It was a really dark year for a second there. And we all, I mean, to your point, my family's so close. I don't know what I'd do without them. Like, they truly... We're closer than most, I would say. Which is such a blessing. They live down the road from me, and we're all in town, and they're just the best. And so, you know, we held each other together while this season was happening, and now it's fun to kind of watch all of us fly in it. It's been really fun. My dad's healthy, he's in remission. My mom got a stent in her heart, and thankfully was, like, you know, pretty close to a scary situation happening. But thankfully she's good. The doctors took really good care of her. My sister is so healthy and in a relationship and so in love
1: with Danae Hayes. Yes, everybody loves their relationship as well.
2: She's a comedian. She's literally, family dinners with her are next level.
1: They're I can only imagine. Yeah.
2: We were just at the lake together for 4th of July, and she's just the best. Like, they're so happy and so in love, and they bought a lake house, and they're awesome, and just makes me happy to see Jen loved so well and flying and flourishing and all of it. So it's a really fun season. It feels like everything kind of was difficult to get us to a spot to get to enjoy the sunshine again.
1: Yeah.
2: And I mean, this tour, like, my whole family is, like, coming to damn near every show. And they're like, we have to be there for the Ryman. It's the Ryman. We have to be there.
1: Of course.
2: And so they're so excited. I might, like, bring Jen out on stage or something. I don't know.
1: We'll see. I hope you do. I mean, Jen was in your video for, was that High School Sweetheart?
2: She can sing. She can sing too. So I might bring her out for a song or something. Yeah, we'll see. We'll see what happens. But
1: What would she sing?
2: I don't know yet. Yeah. We'll see. I've written some stuff that nobody's ever heard before, like sister songs, so maybe that could be fun to do. Or
1: I can imagine that Ryman show is going to be a little different, huh?
2: It is. Yeah. I've already planned. The openers are different for that show specifically. We haven't announced who it is yet. Openers are different. I'm going to bring some friends out for it. It's going to be like a different show than the rest of the tour. So if you're coming to the tour and you want to come see a show that's different than the rest of the tour, come to the Ryman.
1: Definitely do the Ryman.
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1: Hey there, Backstage Country. It's Elena, and we have got Ashley Cook here as my co-host this week. It has been so much
2: fun. It's been so fun.
1: I love it so much.
2: I'm ready for a brand new hour of your favorite country hits. Are you ready?
1: I'm ready.
2: All right. Well, stories from me and so much more coming up on Backstage Country.

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1: I'm a Gemini. I'm always all over the place, like trying to figure out what I want, when I want, and all the things.
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0: It's Backstage Country. We got Ashley Cook hosting this week. And Ashley, your self-titled album, it just came out on Friday. And now, let's start with Baby Blues, considering this is the single right now.
1: Yes, it is. This is one of those songs that is a different chapter for me. It's fun. It's flirty. It's just a good time. And it's really cool to see how fans have grabbed onto it. And, like, I mean, I go to these shows and people are holding up signs asking me to serenade their husbands or their wives or whatever. And I'm like, ah, this is so fun. So it's been so fun to get to see how it's kind of taken on a life of its own, and now that it's just growing to be such a big song. That's all you can ask for. I think I remember with Your Place, a similar thing happened where I started teasing it online, you know, before it was even recorded. Like, it was just the demo that I started teasing. Same thing with Baby Blues. And then I fought for it in the rooms, and I was like, I want to cut the song. And
0: having those experiences back to back with two different songs where your instincts were right, does it make you trust your instincts on like a new level?
1: I will say, yeah. I'm naturally a really indecisive person. Like, I just feel like I have a hard time. I'm a Gemini. I'm always all over the place, like trying to figure out what I want, when I want, and all the things. And I feel like with Your Place, with It's Been a Year and Baby Blues are three songs that, you know, my team were like, these are great songs, but they thought other songs would kind of be the more, you know, spearheading songs. And I had a gut feeling about all three of those songs, and now they're the biggest songs in my set. And so it's just a really cool thing where, you know, the creativity and God and all of the things, I feel like it all aligns to create this art that then translates past what I'm trying to do. You know, it's just
0: so validating.
1: It's really cool. Yeah,
0: it really is.
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10: In Flagstaff overnight, clear to partly cloudy, the low 59. On Thursday, mix of sun and clouds. Watch for an afternoon thunderstorm or two, the high 87. In Chino Valley overnight, fair and 69. Sun and clouds, an afternoon thunderstorm Thursday, 94. And in Cottonwood overnight, mainly clear, the low 73. Thursday, sunshine and clouds, with risk of an afternoon thunderstorm, the high 102.
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4: I'm Ashley Cook, your backstage country host this week, and I'm sharing cuts from my just released brand new self-titled album. And coming up, the story behind another cut from the album called X's.

0: behind the songs on Backstage Country.
1: It's Backstage Country. Ashley Cook is here. We're talking all about the new self-titled album, which is now available. And Ashley, one more song that I want to talk about that you did release early was X's.
2: Yeah.
1: This is a great one. And I mean, the line, your writing is just so good. And the twists that you put on everything, including this one.
2: Thank you.
1: But what was it about this song that you couldn't hold back until August 14th?
2: It was one of my favorite songs that I had written for this record.
1: I figured.
2: Yeah, mm-hmm. It was one of those songs. I feel like a lot of this record was written not in the way that I've written before. Like, normally I'll walk into a room, I'll have, you know, a list of titles in my notes app, and I'll be like, we should write this today, and I just write the best song possible for the day. Well, I was in a room on Music Row with a couple of my favorite co-writers. It was Emily Wiseband, Ashley Gorley, and Will Weatherly.
1: Stacked!
2: Yeah, it was so much fun.
1: Yeah.
2: And we're writing, and we started writing this other song, completely different song, and we're in the middle of writing this song, and we're like, yeah, this is a cool one, whatever. Well, then Emily was talking a different line and was spitting out a line for this current song we were writing, and she said, well, don't you know that crossing lines makes X's?
1: Just outright said it like that?
2: I mean, she's brilliant. Emily Wiseband is, like, generational brilliant. She's so great. And we all were like, well, that could be a whole nother song.
1: Mm-hmm.
2: And so we just wrote this song. It wasn't about anybody specific when I wrote it. It was just kind of, like, about, you know, somebody that crosses a line and crosses a boundary, whether it's cheating or just, like, it's sketchy with the person they said not to worry about. Like, whatever it is, it's like crossing lines makes X's. Like, don't you know you did it? It was just, like, a really fun, sassy song. And we wrote the whole song. It was really easy to write it. We ended up changing a few words in it after the fact just because I was like, I want this verse to be perfect. And it came out just being so fun. And one of my favorite songs in the set, to be honest, now.
1: And this is one that we got a little glimpse into the making of.
2: Yeah.
1: I remember you posting it and, like, having that moment. And that's how I heard it in the end. Like, now I can't wait to hear it live because of that little, like, kind of call and repeat-ish kind of
2: situation.
1: Yes.
2: Yeah.
1: Uh-huh.
2: And we have something during the set where I do. It's called the X's Hotline. And I have friends throughout, you know, the industry or fans, whatever it is, per show, I have them record a voicemail that's like a 15-second voicemail of something they wish they could tell their ex, and I play it during the show. So, like, CMA Fest, it was like Carly Pierce, Megan Maroney, Lauren Elena, they all recorded voicemails. Yeah, and it's like, you know the exes they're talking about a lot of the time, which is fun. At least I do. So it's very fun to kind of see, but it's a moment. It's a moment for guys, girls, whoever, that feel like they have an ex they want to say something to, and they just have a moment. Like, a couple days ago, I was at a festival in Wisconsin, and there was a sweet girl named Tori who was working the festival, and she was a big fan, came to a bunch of shows, and she was like, Ashley, my ex-boyfriend, the one who ghosted me, is at this festival. He's gonna watch your show tonight. And I was like, Tori, you're the ex's hotline girl. Give him a piece of your mind. And so she laid into him for 15 seconds, and it played on the PA, and he was there, and I was like, take that, you know? So it's fun. It's like it adds an element to every show that people don't know is coming.
1: Yeah.
2: And it's fun for me to, like, involve people. Just like the Baby Blues moment. It's like something that involves people in the show.
1: I love the way your brain works.
2: Thank
1: and
2: you
1: I
2: so
1: love
2: much.
1: That when it comes to your vision for live moments and, of course, your writing. Let's go ahead and hear this one. Will you introduce it?
2: This one is X's off the brand new record on Backstage Country. Some

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1: Bet you can't do it. 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

0: It's Backstage Country, wrapping up another day with Miss Ashley Cook as your host. You are a natural at this. We already knew.
1: Well, thank you so much. Right back at you. I'm having so much fun hanging out with you and sharing some of the stories behind my brand new album. It's self-titled. So many stories behind it. And it includes my latest hit, Baby Blues.
0: Which we love. And we're going to see everyone back here tomorrow on Backstage Country.

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1: In Flagstaff overnight, clear to partly cloudy, the low 59. On Thursday, mix of sun and clouds. Watch for an afternoon thunderstorm or two, the high 87. In Chino Valley overnight, fair and 69. Sun and clouds and afternoon thunderstorm Thursday, 94. And in Cottonwood overnight, mainly clear, the low 73. Thursday, sunshine and clouds, with the risk of an afternoon thunderstorm, the high 102.

out downtown. 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
9: In Flagstaff overnight, clear to partly cloudy, the low 59. On Thursday, mix of sun and clouds. Watch for an afternoon thunderstorm or two, the high 87. In Chino Valley overnight, fair and 69. Sun and clouds, an afternoon thunderstorm Thursday, 94. And in Cottonwood overnight, mainly clear, the low 73. Thursday, sunshine and clouds, with the risk of an afternoon thunderstorm, the high 102.

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1: I'm going to hit you with a question right off the bat.
2: Oh, boy. You're going to make us think this early, Carly?
1: Yes.
2: Come on.
1: You do it to me sometimes.
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1: Now it's your turn.
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2: It's a good one too, yeah.
1: And then entertainment, so stuff like concerts, movies, streaming services, and even fine dining, cruises, stuff like that.
2: And so how much do I get? I get 99% off for the rest of my life?
1: Yep.
2: For me, boy, there was a lot of options there. Oh, the transportation one. That's the one I would choose.
1: Really?
2: I could fly anywhere.
1: Yeah.
2: You think about how much money you're putting into gas.
1: Just
2: have an airfare or driving places. Or and that's hotels and everything too, right?
1: No, it's just transporting you. Hotels would fall under a different category that's not
2: Which
1: even
2: one
1: really
2: was
1: on
2: that?
1: Here.
2: Oh,
1: maybe entertainment, but they're not even listed.
2: Yeah,
1: hotels
2: maybe not. I don't know. If you throw in some hotels, I would choose that one.
1: Okay, well, that's not an option. Anyway, I think I would choose taxes. It's boring, but I feel like I'd get the most bang for my buck.
2: You have to do the math in your head and see what are you spending the most money on.
1: Yeah.
2: And then you might be right. Taxes might be the one.
1: I feel like so much money goes to taxes.
2: Which we could really have this. I don't want to live in this hypothetical world anymore.
1: Seriously.
2: I want to make it real.
1: I know.
2: All right, we get the best of the best when it comes to confessions because the confessions you guys leave us are completely anonymous. So nobody holds back. No, we just let it all fly. We're going to read you your online confessions next.
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1: Thank you for hanging out with us today. 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
2: Gallup has released the results of their annual study on how happy people are with their lives around the world.
1: Mm-hmm.
2: Coming in dead last is Afghanistan.
1: They're last.
2: Yeah,
1: huh?
2: That's not surprising.
1: Wow.
2: The U.S. comes in at number 23, and Finland came in at number one for the seventh year in a row.
1: Seventh year in a row?
2: Yes.
1: What are they doing in Finland?
2: Chillaxing a lot. I think life is little bit slower there.
1: Just sitting on the couch watching TV.
2: Yeah.
1: We need to learn from these guys, huh?
2: We do.
1: Trick and Carly.
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4: In Prescott today, sunshine prevails this morning. Clouds and sun with a stray thunderstorm for this afternoon, the high 94. In Cottonwood today, mainly sunny with a chance for an afternoon thunderstorm, the high 102. In Flagstaff, a sunny start, then clouds bubble up. A couple of scattered afternoon evening thunderstorms, the high 87. Overnight tonight, partly cloudy to clear, the low 57.

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1: Online confessions time.
2: Ooh, I love this.
1: Yeah, completely anonymous. That's why we get the good stuff from you guys. Because oftentimes you'll throw something out there and people hold back. They're like, yeah, you've got my name. You know right. who I am. I'm just not going to be totally honest. Well, that's not the case with Online Confessions. Online at Rick and Carly, here's what we got today. First one, my dad died. I had a week off of work to sort stuff out, so I took all his clothes to a thrift store. A few days later, when I was booking the funeral, they asked for an outfit to put him in. And I didn't even save him a pair of socks.
2: Oh, no.
1: They had to provide a sheet to cover him up. Sorry,
2: what?
1: Dad.
2: Couldn't they go out and buy Dad something?
1: I don't know. Again, we're not here to judge, Carly. These okay. are people making their confessions. All some right. of them are good, some of them bad,
2: yes.
1: and a lot in between. Mm-hmm. Next one, amateur DIYer here. I have owned a socket wrench set for 12 years. Today was the first time I needed it. Never felt more manly in my life. Unfortunately, my family was not home, so I had no one to share the moment with. Nobody to witness
2: this. Darn it.
1: Those things do just sit in the garage forever.
2: Oh,
1: you're like,
2: yeah.
1: I don't think I've ever mm-hmm. used that tool set.
2: No.
1: Next one. Every now and again, I randomly change where things are stored in our house. For example, putting the spoons where the forks normally go, the glasses on the cup shelf, mm-hmm. and vice versa. It confuses my conspiracist husband for a few moments, who then blames it all on the Mandela effect.
2: Doesn't blame it on his wife, huh?
1: He probably has no idea what's going on.
2: Oh, my gosh.
1: Next one. It's getting to the point when I can get rid of my kid's stroller, but I'm delaying it because it is the best shoplifting tool ever.
2: Shoplifting tool?
1: No one ever suspects the well-dressed but mithered mom of three.
2: That's awful. I know, don't judge, but wow, that's tough not
1: to. How do you not judge that lady?
2: Yeah.
1: Huh? I'm judging you. All right, next one. I drunkenly tried to get back with my ex that I hate, but I was drunk, so I didn't know what I was doing. Didn't want to seem like a jerk, so I continued the facade for 2 weeks.
2: Ah!
1: She eventually said, this isn't working out.
2: Yeah.
1: Thank goodness. Wait,
2: oh
1: it's so
2: gosh.
1: Weird the situations that people get themselves
2: yeah.
1: into.
2: Wow.
1: You're looking through your messages, you're like, what did I do last
2: oh my
1: night?
2: Gosh, oh, I got to keep this up.
1: We're going out tonight?
2: Oh
1: man. Okay, two more. Okay. These are online confessions. I work at a gas station. I play a little game sometimes where I'll shake up all the cans of soda and then put them back into the fridge.
2: Jeez.
1: It's fun to watch customers buy the soda,
2: mm-mm.
1: walk outside, open up a bomb of soda pop
2: That's
1: that explodes
2: horrible.
1: All over.
2: That's not cool.
1: It's not as bad as the lady with the stroller, though, right?
2: Yeah, agreed.
1: That's it. I thought I had two more, but okay. no, that's our grand finale.
2: That's all we right can handle anyway.
1: I know. Blake took this girl out and she started acting all tipsy and drunk, but Blake says she was only drinking ginger beer. And there is no alcohol in ginger beer, which she obviously didn't know, so he's going to tell her. Can you keep a secret's coming up?
3: Okay, got my coffee, my bowl of Cap'n Crunch. Oh, wait a second. I almost forgot Rick and Carly.
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1: Blake took out a girl named Wendy on a date. Date went well. I think it went well. It started with drinks. Things were going good. And then what happened when Wendy started ordering drinks, Blake?
2: Well, she ordered ginger beers straight up, which was totally fine with me, you know. But thing was, you know, ginger beers, they're non-alcoholic.
1: Right. Mm-hmm.
2: And the thing is the entire night she was saying things like, "Oh, I feel a little tipsy." So at first I was like, "Oh, maybe she had a few drinks before we went." But then she was saying, kept going on and getting more and more into it and saying like, "Are you okay to drive? Because I mean, I don't think I can." Stuff like that.
0: And
2: I
0: was, what?
1: From the ginger beers?
0: Does she not know?
2: From the ginger beers.
1: Oh, that's
0: what?
1: Funny. That is funny.
0: Oh, my gosh. So you didn't say anything. Like that night, you didn't say anything to her.
2: No, I mean, that's the thing. I was just keeping it inside the whole time.
0: Yeah.
2: And I was dying laughing.
1: Kind of thrown back, yeah.
0: Yeah. Okay.
1: All right. Well, hang on. I can't wait to tell Wendy that ginger beer has no alcohol. we're gonna get Wendy on next.
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10: Carly says she'd like to thank whomever told her mom that WTF means, wow, that's fantastic. 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
1: Blake took this girl, Wendy, out on a date, and they started with drinks. Wendy was ordering ginger beers, which are non-alcoholic, for those of you that don't know. Obviously, Wendy didn't know because she started acting like she was getting drunk. She was tipsy and started saying things to Blake. So we're going to call Wendy right now and educate her a little bit on the ginger beer.
2: Hello?
0: Hi, is this Wendy?
2: This is Wendy.
1: Hey, Wendy, it's Rick and Carly on the radio, and we wanted to talk to you about a guy named Blake that you went out with recently. Is that okay?
2: Oh, okay.
0: Blake, are you there?
3: I am, yeah. Hey, Wendy. I had a great time with you, and it was a lot of fun, but it's just this thing that's been kind of cracking me up the whole time. You know, the ginger beers that you were drinking, I know you said that you were feeling a little tipsy, but the thing is, they're not real beer. It's they're like non-alcoholic beers. You use them to like make Moscow Mules or something. It's not even alcohol.
2: What? I don't understand.
1: You don't understand that there's no alcohol in ginger beer?
2: I wasn't drunk.
1: You were not.
0: No.
1: Unless, did you have anything to drink before you got together with Blake that evening?
2: Well, to be honest with you, I've actually never tried alcohol before.
1: Okay.
2: I've never been to a bar before.
1: All right.
2: And
1: yeah.
2: I didn't know what I was doing.
1: You just felt a little something. You thought, maybe I'm getting tipsy. I'm getting
0: maybe
1: a little
0: drunk.
1: Maybe
0: it was
1: here.
0: Like the nerves from the date.
1: Yeah.
0: And I guess, yeah, I mean, if you've never been drunk before,
2: yeah,
0: you don't know what it feels
2: like. Yeah, I felt like tingly and, you know, butterflies in my stomach, and I thought that it was the beer.
0: Mm-hmm.
1: Maybe you were drunk on love.
0: Drunk on love. First date, drunk on love.
1: I don't know.
0: So I
2: had a good time.
0: Yeah. So what do you think of this, Blake? So she's never had alcohol before. She didn't know.
3: That's totally fine. I just had no idea. I kind of feel bad that I took her there on a date because I wouldn't have forced her into something that she didn't want to be part of or be at, you know? So,
1: well, sounds like
3: I feel bad.
1: Well, no. Wendy, are you okay with a drink or two? Like, would you like to try a drink?
2: I had a great time, and I really like Blake, and I'd go out again. I don't know if I would order ginger beer.
1: No, yeah. Well,
0: okay.
1: You know,
0: or maybe you do, but at least you know going into
1: maybe
0: it.
1: Maybe Blake educates her a little bit, or if you decide, hey, I don't like it, you don't have to drink that.
0: And the ginger beer is a good alternative.
1: I get Shirley Temples when I
0: there
1: go out
0: go.
1: To the bar, so very manly drink.
0: Yep.
1: All right.
0: Does that sound good?
3: That'd be great, yeah. And if you do want to have ginger beer, that's totally fine with me. It's just that you have to drive, okay?
0: There you go. It's a good deal.
2: Sounds good.
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0: It's Northern Arizona's new country leader, Colt Country 1075.
1: All right, job lookers, if you are looking for a job, we are going to take care of you today. We're Rick and Carly.
2: If you're looking for a new job, here's an interesting option. Antarctica is hiring penguin counters.
1: They are, huh?
2: This job would last 5 months.
1: Oh.
2: There's no running water, no showers, no flushing toilets, limited power, and absolutely no cell phone service.
1: Wow, there's so many wonderful perks.
2: Yeah.
1: I think about myself counting penguins.
2: Oh, my gosh.
1: And I know that I would lose track all the time. You get so upset with yourself. Like, yeah. Man, I got to 1,000.
2: Oh, they all look the same.
1: I got to start all over
2: again.
1: Stop moving. It's Rick and Carly.
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0: Good morning. We're Rick and Carly. 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
1: Question.
0: Yes.
1: Do you brush your teeth? Just the question.
0: I do brush my teeth, yes, twice a day.
1: That's not it. That's not the question. Okay. Do you brush your teeth with warm water or cold water?
0: I do the warm water.
1: I'm a cold water guy.
0: See, I like the warm water because I feel like it activates the toothpaste and makes it more foamy. Does that make sense?
1: Well, it doesn't do any of that.
0: No?
1: You're in your mind, you're thinking that's what's happening. It does that with the cold water. A friend of mine, the reason I bring this up, he told me that it's disgusting to wash your teeth with warm water.
0: Why?
1: He says, check out how dirty your water heater is. That's what's going in your mouth. And I didn't even realize.
0: That doesn't make any sense.
1: Yeah, he's saying, however, the water heater has to warm up the water. So whatever's inside there and it shoots it through the spout, you're putting that in your mouth.
0: Okay.
1: Right?
0: Maybe your hot water heater is dirty on the outside. I think it's very clean on the inside.
1: Well, not according to my friends.
0: Your friend doesn't know anything.
1: He's an expert, Carly.
0: Is he?
1: Yeah, just ask him. He's an expert in everything.
0: This is some guy that Rick plays poker with.
1: Yeah, it actually
0: is. You're going to trust him?
1: Yeah, I do trust him.
0: Okay.
1: Trust him with my life.
0: Yeah, well, you keep using the cold water, and I'm going to continue to use the warm
1: water. That's fine. If you want disgusting stuff in your mouth, that's okay.
0: Well, I will take my chances.
1: Right. It just got me thinking. I don't know. Mm-hmm. Trick and Carly.
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1: Rick and Carly hanging out with you today. Hello there.
0: People were asked about several controversial foods on whether they think they're nasty or delicious.
1: Okay.
0: 59% of people say black licorice is gross. I love it.
1: I like it occasionally.
0: Okay.
1: It's kind of weird, but yeah.
0: 42% say blue cheese is nasty. I love blue cheese.
1: You love all the nasty stuff?
0: I do.
1: Okay.
0: And 1 in 5 people hate tofu.
1: I can't stand tofu.
0: Oh, see, I don't hate it.
1: Only 1 in 5 people hate tofu?
0: Mm-hmm.
1: That surprises me.
0: Yeah.

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1: We just had a big discussion earlier this week on air about how rude it is of me to finish a movie by myself. Like Carly and I start watching a movie together. She falls asleep. I watch the second half without her. And we had this whole big thing, right?
2: Yeah.
1: So yesterday we start watching a movie together. 2 minutes in, Carly leaves for a second. I got to pause it. Then she leaves again. I got to pause it. Again, pause, again, pause, pause, pause, pause.
2: I know. I
1: don't even have words.
2: Yesterday was my fault. I take responsibility.
1: What the heck is the guy supposed to do?
2: I know.
1: This was part of the discussion before. This is why it's like there's so many different ways you can take all this stuff.
2: It's different because I didn't fall asleep yesterday. I just kept getting up and doing little chores.
1: So that's the difference. If you fall asleep, I'm not allowed to watch anymore.
2: Well, just hear
1: But if you just ignore me or the movie for a little while, but you're awake, then I can watch whatever I want.
2: Yeah, essentially. I mean, I struggle to watch a movie in the middle of the day when I feel like, oh, I should be doing this or I could be doing that. You don't have any guilt with that. So I think it is on me. If I get up, you can continue to watch the show. But if I fall asleep, yes, please put it on hold. We'll return.
1: It's so funny. You ladies, you have your own set of rules for us.
2: Yeah.
1: We don't understand any of them. Even when we try to follow the rules.
2: I know.
1: The rules don't work for us. And they're oh, no. Well, that one, there's a different rule for that one.
2: Well, now you know the rule.
1: I just wish I could watch the movie. That's all I want to do.
2: Yeah, it's not that. I don't even care about the rules. It's not that simple, Rick.
1: Oh, trust me, I know. I know. All right, we normally talk about new lingo coming out, but today we are going to go way back to Boomer Talk. That's right, Boomer Talk. It's next.
3: 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So did they. Rick and Carly on Cold Country 107.5.

0: Morning, hope you're having a great day so far. 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
1: I feel like we focus on new lingo a lot because we're always trying to keep up. What's the cool new thing to say?
2: Especially us old folks,
1: yeah.
2: Right? Yeah. We sound ridiculous saying this stuff, but we still
1: do.
2: Try.
1: Mm-hmm. We're going to take a little trip back in time and talk about boomer slang terms.
2: Boomer. So which age group is that again? So
1: it's like my parents are boomers. They're 65.
2: Okay. All right.
1: Jonesing. Do you remember what that means?
2: Jonesing is if you're high or you're euphoric, maybe?
1: It's a physical craving for
2: anything.
1: You're
2: wanting something, huh?
1: Yeah.
2: Yeah,
1: mm-hmm.
2: I'm jonesing for something.
1: So a lot of times it is used in reference to drugs, but it could be anything like Ritz crackers. Yesterday you wanted Ritz crackers.
2: You're jonesing for the Ritz crackers. Somebody turn around and go, are you a baby boomer?
1: Yeah, exactly. Aggro. Have you heard of aggro?
2: Yeah, yeah. Aggro is like ultra aggressive, I think.
1: Yeah.
2: Yeah.
1: I did not know that one, but that's a boomer term.
2: Okay.
1: Zilch.
2: Nothing. Nada.
1: Zero. Yeah.
2: Boy, I must be old. I understand all these words.
1: Well,
2: whenever we throw the new stuff out there, I have no clue.
1: I know. Well, you're Gen X, so you're right behind the boomers.
2: Yep.
1: Zonked out.
2: I'm knocked out. I'm cold. I'm tired. I'm sleeping.
1: Mm-hmm. Exactly. Yeah. Wannabe.
2: All of these just sound like they make sense, like they're real words.
1: That's because we're closer. Well, you're closer to that generation. I'm not going to put myself in that.
2: So Gen Z.
1: Uh-huh.
2: And Gen, what's the new one? Gen Alpha?
1: Right. Far cry from each other.
2: They would not understand these terms? Like if we're throwing this at them, they would have no idea what wannabe means?
1: No.
2: They don't know what a wannabe is? I have a hard time believing that.
1: I'll ask my kids. I'll see what they say.
2: Yeah.
1: Mellow.
2: Well, we didn't say wannabe.
1: Oh, wannabe.
2: Wannabe is when you want to be.
1: Yeah, you're like aspiring to be something other than.
2: Okay. I was just making sure that I got it right.
1: That's a wannabe.
2: Yeah.
1: Okay. Mellow.
2: I'm chill.
1: Yeah.
2: Mellow. Relax.
1: You do know all of these. It's so funny.
2: I'm old. Yeah.
1: How about this one? Wig out.
2: Stop wigging out. Wigging out is when you're going crazy.
1: Yeah. Exactly.
2: Yeah.
1: So funny because it's just when I throw out the new stuff, you act like I'm
2: speaking
1: another language. Gen Z
2: wouldn't know what a wig out. I guess if you had no idea, you would probably think, does that have something to do with a wig?
1: Yeah.
2: That's
1: I say
2: weird.
1: Things, I'm trying to think of an example, but I know that I throw out things.
2: And your kids look at you strange?
1: All the time. They're like, what did you just say? A brewski.
2: A beer.
1: A beer.
2: Yeah.
1: Leaf peeper. I do not know this one.
2: Leaf peeper?
1: Mm-hmm.
2: Leaf peeper?
1: Yes.
2: I have never heard of that in my entire life. I'm going to guess, though.
1: Okay.
2: A leaf peeper?
1: Uh-huh.
2: Is it like a peeping Tom or something?
1: No. That's very different. And Peeping Tom, I think, comes from that generation as well. That's like a creeper that's peeping in a window.
2: What's a leaf peeper?
1: A leaf peeper is a

0: tourist who comes around a city during the fall to enjoy the seasonal colors.
1: I've never heard of that, ever, in my entire life, not one time.
0: Well, you're not a boomer, so you don't know everything.
1: I feel like they just throw that in there just to...
0: It's a thing. I'll give you one more.
1: Okay.
0: Granny glasses.
1: They're really big. They're like grandma glasses. Mm-hmm. They're like what your grandma would wear.
0: Right. Any oversized, pointy, or out of fashion glasses are granny glasses.
1: Okay, there are certain words and phrases you never say to a woman. We're going to go ahead and say them to Carly.
0: Okay. Wow. Great.
1: He said, she said is on the way.
2: Bet you can't do it. We bet you can't hit the snooze button in the morning. Not with Rick and Carly. Northern Arizona's official wake-up. 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
7: In Prescott today, sunshine prevails this morning. Clouds and sun with a stray thunderstorm for this afternoon, the high 94. In Cottonwood today, mainly sunny with a chance for an afternoon thunderstorm, the high 102. In Flagstaff, a sunny start, then clouds bubble up for scattered afternoon evening thunderstorms, the high 87. Overnight tonight, partly cloudy to clear, the low 57.

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1: Hi. Hello, we're Rick and Carly.
0: People were asked how old they were when they first started swearing on a regular basis.
1: 5.
0: 10.
1: 10?
0: Yes.
1: Wow, I was joking, but boy, it does.
0: Oh my gosh.
1: It starts early, unfortunately, doesn't it?
0: It does. I will never forget crossing the lawn at my kids' middle school when they were in middle school.
1: Mm-hmm.
0: And I think I heard cursing a dozen times. I was like, wow, this is like walking into a rated R movie.
1: Was it the big one, like the F word?
0: Oh, yes.
1: Oh, it was that one?
0: Yes.
1: Wow.
0: In middle school.
1: Middle school. So how old were you then?
0: That's like 12 to 14-year-olds.
1: Yeah. They're professionals by 12.
0: Oh, I know.
1: 10 is when they start. They got it mastered at 11.
0: Wow.
1: It's Rick and Carly.
2: 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We like to play music that's actually good for you. That's why this next song has 15 grams of protein, 3 grams of carbs, and 0 sugar. Enjoy.

0: Oh, hey there. Hello and good morning. It's us, Rick and Carly, Colt Country 1075.
1: Here we go. Another edition of He Said, She Said. Sean Peabody, our producer, is in charge. He'll keep us in check. He'll make sure that Carly doesn't get out of line because she has a tendency to do that kind of thing.
2: Yeah, calm down, Carly.
1: Settle down, man.
2: Calm down. Calm down.
3: Don't tell a woman to calm down. You know that rule, Sean. That's like never rule number one. You never tell a woman to calm down.
2: Why is that?
1: I don't know. You can say that to me, but you can't say it to her.
3: Because this is what bothers me about a man. Every time a man has told me to calm down, I'm like, how can I calm down? I'm already calm. So what? There's nothing
1: you
3: to calm down.
1: You don't sound very calm right now.
3: It doesn't make me calm when someone tells me to calm down.
2: I didn't know. My apologies. Yes.
3: You honestly didn't know that, Sean. Come on.
1: He didn't know.
3: You don't say calm down or relax.
1: Why can't you just say, I accept your apology,
2: I do say calm down to my daughter. I do say calm down.
3: No, you shouldn't. When she gets erratic.
1: No, even as a dad, you can't do that.
2: What are you talking about?
1: You have to learn, Sean. You got to learn.
2: Hold on.
3: Top of the list. You don't
2: hold
3: do
2: on.
3: That.
2: What? I use the same words that are used towards me. And I use the same words towards the same people that use the same words towards me. Now, I wasn't raised by men. I was raised by women. I have nothing but sisters. I have nothing but aunties. All my cousins are girls. I am the last Peabody boy. I have been around girls all my life. I have been told to calm down, relax. I have been told to be put in my place both ways. So I usually talk to people how they talk to me.
3: I've never had anybody tell me that before.
2: There has never been a woman in my life who has never told me to calm down. This was language that was thrown at me to be like, hey, I did not mean to take you out of your zen. I hope you can still find your center.
3: Namaste.
2: But I, you will never hear that come out of my mouth again. I promise you that.
3: He learned.
1: Woo. A lot of guys.
2: There's certain preferences. I did not know I was stepping on. I did not mean it that way. What I meant was my preference in a lot of other women. I meant it like how you were saying when you just went like that. You were breathing. You were finding your center.
3: Yeah.
2: That's how I meant it. Was like, okay, calm down. Ooh, breathe. Yeah. Relax.
3: No. See, you're triggering me again. Stop.
2: I didn't know those were your trigger words. You need to tell me what the trigger words are before I say anything. Do you have any other trigger words before we go on?
1: Yeah, no kidding, Carly. We need to know.
2: Because I mean, just let me know.
3: Sean, here. I'll just say this. I'm in a lot of therapy for a reason.
1: So it's your fault.
2: But it wasn't my fault.
4: 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Or maybe the Highlander? 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

0: Northern Arizona's new country leader, Colt Country 107.5. We got a guy that got into a high-speed chase with police. They had to perform a pit maneuver to get him to stop, and then things got really weird. So they ordered him out of his car at gunpoint. He complied. But then, while they continued to shout orders at him, he stopped listening and just started breakdancing in the middle of the street.
1: Oh, no.
0: Mm-hmm. It is not clear if he was on drugs or
1: I think he was intoxicated. It's pretty clear.
0: They're not saying.
1: Did he have music going?
0: Music in his brain.
1: Of course.
0: He eventually got down on his knees and let the cops arrest him, and we don't know exactly what he's been charged with.
1: Wonder what kind of breakdancing moves he was pulling off. I used to do a move called the kamikaze back when I was in elementary school.
0: Yeah.
1: We do like this front flip, land on your back.
0: What?
1: Yeah.
0: Nice. Yeah. Maybe he was doing that.
1: Had the parachute pants on.
0: Yeah.
1: The members only jacket.
0: There you go. Very cool.
1: Wonder if he had all that.
0: I don't know.
1: The headband.
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0: Hello. 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
1: Kids are great. Okay, we all know kids are great, but they've got some negatives too. We're going to focus on just one or two of those negatives. Hello there. We are Rick and Carly.
0: Things that are considered normal nowadays that older adults are, quote, tired of seeing includes kids playing on loud tablets in public, poor spelling and grammar, and wearing pajamas in public.
1: We all did that, though. Like, when we were kids, sometimes you'd wear your pajamas for a week straight.
0: And now kids continue to do it. It's a thing. It's a rite of passage.
1: That's right. Whoa. Jinx.
0: I know.
1: Whatever that is.
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0: Northern Arizona's new country leader, Colt Country 107.5. All right, another day. Here we go. Just came across this. I don't know if this happens once a year or twice. I feel like it happens more often than that. But dictionary.com just added 1,700 new words and definitions to their online dictionary this year. That is a lot, isn't
1: it? That's a lot of words.
0: So some of the big ones are, and tell me if you know the definitions of these or if you'd like to guess.
1: Sure.
0: I don't know what they mean.
1: None of them?
0: No.
1: Okay.
0: Girl dinner.
1: Girl dinner. I feel like that's...
0: Is that
1: like
0: something you had last night for Valentine's Day?
1: No, I feel like it's a light salad or something very healthy.
0: Oh, it's a girl dinner. That might be right, yeah.
1: I think.
0: Barbiecore.
1: I know what barbiecore is. That's all things Barbie, like dressing all in Barbie pink.
0: You're
1: and,
0: hardcore for Barbie,
1: yeah,
0: probably.
1: Exactly.
0: Slow fashion. You're into fashion, so you should...
1: I do not know what slow fashion means.
0: There's fast fashion and slow fashion, maybe?
1: But, yeah, I don't get it.
0: These are some of the big ones. And then climate breakdown is another one. So 1,700 new words and definitions. Not that we're not all confused enough with the English language.
1: I just discovered what the slow fashion means.
0: Yeah.
1: It's a focus on timeless, high-quality designs over stuff that's just trendy and,
0: I like that.
1: Gone. I like slow fashion, too.
0: Like, even with our house, we try to do stuff like that. Like the paint job.
1: Yes. And, timeless.
0: Rick and Carly.
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0: Northern Arizona's new country leader, Colt Country 107.5.
1: What's that old saying? You never get a second chance to make a first great impression? Something like that?
2: Never get a second chance to make a first impression, right?
1: Mm-hmm. Anyway, going on a first date, very important time to make a great first impression.
2: Definitely.
1: 3,000 Americans from all walks of life were asked, you know, what would be a big turnoff as far as fashion for a first date?
2: So is this more for the ladies then?
1: I would say more for the ladies. Some of the things do apply to
2: men. Guys.
1: Mm-hmm.
2: Most guys are pretty standard.
1: Yeah.
2: Don't dress too fancy. Don't dress like a slob. You know,
1: sure.
2: Put some nice jeans on and a nice shirt. And,
1: yeah. And there you go.
2: Look presentable.
1: Speaking of jeans, ripped skinny jeans.
2: Those are out.
1: They're out. People do not like them.
2: What about ripped flared jeans? Because those, the flared stuff for the ladies,
1: or the baggy wide leg, straight leg.
2: Those have been becoming popular again.
1: I think they're fine. Does not weigh in on the different style of jeans. It just says the rip skinny.
2: But the rip thing is in. That's not like, I know old people don't understand it.
1: Yeah. Oh, yeah. My grandpa, every time I see him, looks like we need to get you some new pants or you're not making any money. Every time. Yeah. Okay. Ankle socks with sneakers.
2: That's a no-no?
1: Yeah. And I thought that was kind of trendy with the younger crowd. I know I can't pull it off, but
2: I feel like I can't pull anything off. Like every time if I go to the gym or go anywhere, I look at other people as examples of like, okay, that looks cool. Mm-hmm. And then I put it on, I look like a big dork.
1: Yeah, I know, me too.
2: Yeah.
1: A shirt that's way too tight, just too much.
2: I think that's fine.
1: I'm sure you do. Anything with huge logos on it is not good. Oversized sunglasses, especially if it's at night, that's one for you. You need to be careful with because you love wearing them. Sunglasses at night.
2: At night? I don't wear sunglasses at night.
1: Yes, you do.
2: My eyes are sensitive to light, so I wear sunglasses more than the average person does.
1: Mm-hmm.
2: And Carly gets on me because I'll have them on, and we'll walk into Costco or something. They're still on because I've just forgotten that they're on. Oh. You got to be cool in Costco, huh?
1: It's not just about light sensitivity. When we take photos all the time, you're like, let me grab my sunglasses. All the time. That's not about light sensitivity.
2: It is. There's some special UV rays that are coming from the camera or something. I don't know.
1: Crocs are a big no-no when it comes to a first date.
2: Crocs are out on a first date, huh?
1: Yeah. So
2: too casual, I'll bet.
1: Yeah. I mean, Crocs are actually trendy right now, but not for a first date.
2: Right.
1: A full designer outfit head to toe.
2: Mm-hmm.
1: 1 in 4 say that's a turnoff. I think it just throws out there that you're high maintenance and people don't like that. And then,
2: trying too hard, maybe.
1: Yeah, for sure. And then the number one outfit you should not wear on a first date, a full tracksuit.
2: A leisure suit.
1: So like Paris Hilton style. That's not a good
2: look. Just go naked. I mean, you pretty much covered everything else. So it's like, what are we supposed to do? Right?
1: Absolutely not.
2: All right, we get the best of the best when it comes to confessions because these confessions you guys leave us are completely anonymous. We don't know who left what, so nobody holds back. We're going to read your online confessions next.
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6: 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And she got a man.
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0: morning. Thanks so much for joining the show. We're Rick and Carly on Northern Arizona's new country leader, Colt Country 107.5.
1: We are doing it again. We're locked in, and hopefully you are having a great day. We're Rick and Carly.
0: Keurig has come up with a more sustainable way to make coffee pods without plastic. However,
1: there's always a downside.
0: They'll require a new Keurig machine.
1: Oh, you got to go buy a new machine.
0: Yeah, I don't want to do that.
1: Are those expensive?
0: A little bit.
1: Okay. They're always doing stuff to make you buy more. Look at the iPhone. That's how life is, Carly.
2: Mm-hmm. Rick and Carly want to point out 24 hours in a day, 24 beers in a case. Coincidence? They don't think so. Cool.

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1: Online confessions time.
2: Ooh, I love this.
1: Yeah, completely anonymous. That's why we get the good stuff from you guys. Because oftentimes you'll throw something out there and people hold back. They're like, yeah. You've got my name. You know right. who I am. I'm just not going to be totally honest. Well, that's not the case with online confessions online at Rick and Carly. Here's what we got today. First one, my dad died. I had a week off of work to sort stuff out, so I took all his clothes to a thrift store. A few days later, when I was booking the funeral, they asked for an outfit to put him in. And I didn't even save him a pair of socks.
2: Oh, no.
1: They had to provide a sheet to cover him up. Sorry,
2: what?
1: Dad.
2: Couldn't they go out and buy Dad something?
1: I don't know. Again, we're not here to judge, Carly. These okay. are people making their confessions. All some right. of them are good, some of them bad.
2: Yes.
1: And a lot in between. Mm-hmm. Next one. Amateur DIYer here. I have owned a socket wrench set for 12 years. Today was the first time I needed it. Never felt more manly in my life. Unfortunately, my family was not home, so I had no one to share the moment with. Nobody to witness
2: this. Darn it.
1: Those
2: I feel
1: things,
2: that pain.
1: Those things do just sit in the garage forever.
2: Oh,
1: you're like,
2: yeah.
1: I don't think I've ever mm-hmm. used that tool set.
2: No.
1: Next one. Every now and again, I randomly change where things are stored in our house. For example, putting the spoons where the forks normally go, the glasses on the cup shelf, mm-hmm. and vice versa. It confuses my conspiracist husband for a few moments, who then blames it all on the Mandela effect.
2: Doesn't blame it on his wife, huh?
1: He probably has no idea what's going on.
2: Oh, my gosh.
1: Next one. It's getting to the point when I can get rid of my kid's stroller, but I'm delaying it because it is the best shoplifting tool ever.
2: Shoplifting tool?
1: No one ever suspects the well-dressed but mithered mom of three.
2: That's awful. I know,
1: bad.
2: don't judge, but wow, that's tough not
1: How do you
2: to.
1: Not judge that lady?
2: Yeah.
1: Huh? I'm judging you. All right, next one. I drunkenly tried to get back with my ex that I hate, but I was drunk, so I didn't know what I was doing. Didn't want to seem like a jerk, so I continued the facade for 2 weeks.
2: Ah!
1: She eventually said, "This isn't working out."
2: Yeah.
1: Thank goodness.
2: Wait,
1: it's so
2: gosh.
1: Weird the situations that people get themselves
2: yeah.
1: into.
2: Wow.
1: You're looking through your messages, you're like, what did I do last
2: oh my
1: night?
2: Gosh, oh, I got to keep this up.
1: We're going out tonight?
2: Oh
1: man. Okay, two more. Okay. These are online confessions. I work at a gas station. I play a little game sometimes where I'll shake up all the cans of soda and then put them back into the fridge.
2: Jeez.
1: It's fun to watch customers buy the soda,
2: mm-mm.
1: walk outside, open up a bomb of soda pop
2: That's
1: that explodes
2: horrible.
1: All over.
2: That's not cool.
1: It's not as bad as the lady with the stroller, though, right?
2: Yeah, agreed.
1: That's it. I thought I had two more, but okay. no, that's our grand finale.
2: That's all we right can handle anyway.
1: I know. Blake took this girl out and she started acting all tipsy and drunk, but Blake says she was only drinking ginger beer. And there is no alcohol in ginger beer, which she obviously didn't know, so he's going to tell her. Can you keep a secret's coming up?
3: Finally, a reason not to be glued to your phone. 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
22: Prescott today, sunshine prevails this morning. Clouds and sun with a stray thunderstorm for this afternoon, the high 94. In Cottonwood today, mainly sunny with a chance for an afternoon thunderstorm, the high 102. In Flagstaff, a sunny start, then clouds bubble up. We'll scatter an afternoon evening thunderstorms, the high 87. Overnight tonight, partly cloudy to clear, the low 57.

0: 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We're Rick and Carly. Thanks for waking up with us on Cold Country 107.5.
1: We are dropping in on you again. Hello. Thank you so much for being here. We're Rick and Carly.
2: 1 in 3 Americans say they hate the taste of tap water. I don't like the taste of any water.
1: You don't, do you?
2: Nope.
1: I used to love tap water when I was a kid because that's all I drank.
2: Oh, yeah.
1: You get used to it. And then when you get the fancy water, you're like, I don't want that.
2: Yeah.
1: Now it's the opposite.
2: Mm-hmm. We take our little dog Wally to the dog park, and for whatever reason, none of the dogs want to drink the water there.
1: Except for Wally.
2: Nope.
1: You don't think Wally does?
2: Nope. No one likes the water at the dog park.
1: Wally likes the sludge water in the gutters
2: in the gutter.
1: Out in the front yard.
2: Yeah, that's better.
1: It's got more flavor in it, Dad. It's Rick and Carly.
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1: Blake took out a girl named Wendy on a date. Date went well. I think it went well. It started with drinks. Things were going good. And then what happened when Wendy started ordering drinks, Blake?
2: Well, she ordered ginger beers straight up, which was totally fine with me, you know. But thing was, you know, ginger beers, they're non-alcoholic.
1: Right. Mm-hmm.
2: And the thing is the entire night she was saying things like, "Oh, I feel a little tipsy." So at first I was like, "Oh, maybe she had a few drinks before we went." But then she was saying, kept going on and getting more and more into it and saying like, are you okay to drive? Because, I mean, I don't think I can. Stuff like that. And I was,
0: what?
1: From the ginger beers?
0: Does she not know?
2: From the ginger beers.
1: Oh, that's
0: what?
1: Funny.
0: What?
1: That is funny.
0: Oh, my gosh. So you didn't say anything. Like, that night, you didn't say anything to her.
2: No, I mean, that's the thing. I was just keeping it inside the whole time.
0: Yeah.
2: I was dying laughing.
1: Got it thrown back, yeah.
0: Yeah. Okay.
1: All right. Well, hang on. Let's. I can't wait to tell Wendy that ginger beer has no alcohol. We're gonna get Wendy on next.
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1: Blake took this girl, Wendy, out on a date, and they started with drinks. Wendy was ordering ginger beers, which are non-alcoholic, for those of you that don't know. Obviously, Wendy didn't know because she started acting like she was getting drunk. She was tipsy and she started saying things to Blake. So we're going to call Wendy right now and educate her a little bit on the ginger beer.
2: Hello?
3: Hi, is this Wendy?
2: This is Wendy.
1: Hey, Wendy. It's Rick and Carly on the radio, and we wanted to talk to you about a guy named Blake that you went out with recently. Is that okay?
2: Oh, okay.
3: Blake, are you there?
4: I am, yeah. Hey, Wendy. I had a great time with you, and it was a lot of fun, but it's just this thing that's been kind of cracking me up the whole time. You know, the ginger beers that you were drinking, I know you said that you were feeling a little tipsy, but the thing is, they're not real beer. It's they're like non-alcoholic beers. You use them to like make Moscow Mules or something. It's not even alcohol.
2: What? I don't understand.
1: You don't understand that there's no alcohol in ginger beer?
2: I wasn't drunk.
1: You were not.
3: No.
1: Did you have anything to drink before you got together with Blake that evening?
2: Well, to be honest with you, I've actually never tried alcohol before.
1: Okay.
2: I've never been to a bar before.
1: All right.
2: And
1: yeah.
2: I didn't know what I was doing.
1: You just felt a little something. You thought, maybe I'm getting tipsy. I'm getting
3: a little
1: drunk.
3: Maybe it was like the nerves from the date.
1: Yeah.
3: And I guess, yeah, I mean, if you've never been drunk before,
2: yeah,
3: you don't know what it feels like.
2: Yeah, I felt like tingly and, you know, butterflies in my stomach, and I thought that it was the beer.
3: Mm-hmm.
1: Maybe you were drunk on love.
3: Drunk on love. First date, drunk on love.
1: I don't know.
2: I had a good time.
3: Yeah. So what do you think of this, Blake? So she's never had alcohol before. She didn't know.
4: That's totally fine. I just had no idea. I kind of feel bad that I took her there on a date because I wouldn't have forced her into something that she didn't want to be part of or be at, you know? So,
1: well, sounds like
4: I feel
1: she's,
4: bad.
1: Well, no. Wendy, are you okay with a drink or two? Like, would you like to try a drink?
2: I had a great time, and I really like Blake, and I'd go out again. I don't know if I would order ginger beer.
1: No, yeah. Well, okay. You know,
3: maybe you do, but at least you know going into
1: maybe
3: it.
1: Maybe Blake educates her a little bit, or if you decide, hey, I don't like it, you don't have to drink that.
3: And the ginger beer is a good alternative.
1: I get Shirley Temples when I
3: there
1: go out
3: go.
1: To the bar, so
3: yeah.
1: Very manly drink.
3: Yep.
1: All right. Yeah.
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3: 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It's a good deal.
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0: 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Hope you're having a great day so far. 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
1: Okay, daddies, pay attention. Because you don't want to do this. Hello, we're Rick and Carly.
0: A dad in New Hampshire accidentally threw out his daughter's favorite stuffed animal.
1: Oh, boy.
0: Officials sifted through a ton of garbage at the dump, got it back to her. It went through a trash compactor, but it did survive.
1: What a dad. You know, he'd go to those lengths to get that stuffed animal back. Well, that's pretty cool.
0: If you have a daughter that loves stuffed animals, you
1: you
0: know.
1: Understand. Uh-huh. It's Rick and Carly.
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1: You got us locked in again. Yes, thank you so much. We're Rick and Carly.
0: Lawmakers in Tennessee have introduced a bill that will crack down on first cousin marriage. Must be a real problem there.
1: Well, it's Tennessee, Carly.
0: I guess so.
1: I don't know. What states are those that people always make fun of? That, like Arkansas, maybe?
0: Yeah, and for sure.
1: They got to put these into laws.
0: Yeah, because it's such a problem.
1: Stop people from doing
0: it. Wow.
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0: Oh, hey there. Hello and good morning. It's us, Rick and Carly, Colt Country 1075.
1: Things we do not get enough of.
0: No, I know one thing I got on my mind right now.
1: I know. Don't say it because it's probably number one. But okay. I thought we'd hit some of this stuff, and I don't know if we could change it, but maybe being aware of it, we can do something about it.
0: Yeah.
1: So we need to have more fresh air.
0: Yes.
1: I know there are many days when people will comment on the weather, and I'm like, I haven't even been outside. I don't know.
0: We get pretty good fresh air in this area, though. It's not like you get into some of the bigger cities, and it's awful. The inversions and the smog, and it's not bad here.
1: But don't you think we need to get out of the house a little more, out of the office?
0: Sure.
1: For sure.
0: Yes.
1: We need a little more exercise, whether we want to admit it or not.
0: I have really dropped off.
1: I know
0: lately.
1: You have.
0: I've done so well for probably a good year to a year and a half.
1: Mm-hmm.
0: And we went on that cruise.
1: I know.
0: I ate like crazy, and I've been back once, I think.
1: Oh, my gosh.
0: Last month. I know.
1: Oof,
0: I know.
1: Got to get back in the gym.
0: Yes.
1: We definitely need more disposable income.
0: Yes.
1: More money is better.
0: Have you ever met anybody that says, nah, I don't want to make any more money?
1: No.
0: I've never heard that in my entire life.
1: No, I do not run in that circle of people.
0: Yeah.
1: We need more vacations.
0: Oh, I know.
1: It's never enough. Even if we go on a great vacation every year, even two great vacations, it's not enough.
0: You think you're going to, like, the batteries will be recharged and you come back, you're ready to go, and you feel like the batteries are lower than ever.
1: It's so true.
0: It's hard to motivate yourself to get back into that routine.
1: Mm-hmm. The number one thing we do not get enough of. What would you guess?
0: Hanky panky.
1: No.
0: That's not it?
1: Sleep, Rick.
0: Oh, sleep.
1: Oh, my gosh.
0: Well, I thought
1: your
0: for sure.
1: Your brain is on the hanky panky.
0: Yes.
1: And it's sleep.
0: I don't think so.
1: Yeah, we're not getting enough sleep because our guy wants too much hanky panky.
0: Right.
1: Yes.
0: It's funny because we thought we had the same answer. You thought
1: I did. I totally thought you were going to say sleep.
0: How would you not think that I was going to say what I said, though?
1: I don't
0: know.
1: That's
0: every guy in America. That's what he's going to say.
1: So true.
0: We need more hanky panky. It's Rick and Carly.

Rick says that people who cheat on their taxes really disgust him. This is not the world he wants to raise his 23 dependents in. Rick and Carly in the morning on Cold Country 107.5.

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1: Earlier in the show, about an hour ago, we talked about deal breakers as far as your attire when you go on a first date.
0: Mm-hmm.
1: Okay, what you're wearing.
0: Right.
1: We had a whole big long list of things not to wear.
0: Like Crocs or a tracksuit.
1: Yeah.
0: Yeah.
1: Yeah, everybody does that. Wears a tracksuit out on their first date. Anyways, here's this is like part two to that. This doesn't have anything to do with what you're wearing. You're a woman, Carly, so I'm going to ask you this, and I'm interested in hearing what some of your answers are.
0: Okay.
1: What is the number one deal breaker for a single woman when getting picked up for a date? Number one. I mean, we know there's a lot of things that could go wrong, but...
0: Okay, so this is just the first initial encounter. He's picking you up.
1: Yes,
0: he honks his horn instead of coming to the front door.
1: That'd be bad, but no, that's not it.
0: That's not it.
1: I don't think guys do that anymore. I feel like we've learned. It took us about 40 or 50 years.
0: Yeah.
1: But I feel I'd like to give the guys a little credit.
0: Yeah, I'm trying to think what else would be a turnoff
1: for
0: me.
1: Number one deal breaker for a single woman.
0: Maybe, like, he doesn't open the car door?
1: No.
0: No?
1: I'll tell you what it is. It's a dirty, messy car.
0: Okay.
1: That is a big one,
0: that
1: right?
0: That is a big one because it says so much about who he is.
1: Yeah.
0: Yeah. If he picks you up for a first date in a dirty, messy car.
1: Yeah, you don't want that.
0: No, absolutely not.
1: I don't even like seeing that for people. Mm-hmm. Even if I'm not getting in their vehicle.
0: Yeah.
1: I start making assumptions about that person I probably shouldn't.
0: Can I add one thing to that because I have a really distinct memory of a first date, and this was a problem. An overly smelly car freshener. So the car was clean, but the car freshener was so overpowering. It was like...
1: Yeah. What are you covering up in here?
0: Yeah.
1: That's like putting deodorant on over
0: B.O.
1: Yeah.
0: It was like that. Don't do that.
1: All right. And we normally talk about new words, the new hip, trendy words that are coming out. Today, we are going to go way back to Boomer Talk. That's right. Boomer Talk is up next.
2: Nothing wrong with having a little fun in the morning.
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1: I feel like we focus on new lingo a lot because we're always trying to keep up. What's the cool new thing to say?
2: Especially us old folks,
1: yeah.
2: Right? Yeah. We sound ridiculous saying this stuff, but we still
1: do.
2: Try.
1: Mm-hmm. We're going to take a little trip back in time and talk about boomer slang terms.
2: Boomer. So which age group is that again? So
1: it's like my parents are boomers. They're 65.
2: Okay. All right.
1: Jonesing. Do you remember what that means?
2: Jonesing is if you're high or you're euphoric, maybe?
1: It's a physical craving for
2: any... wanting something, huh?
1: Yeah.
2: Yeah, I'm jonesing for something.
1: So a lot of times it is used in reference to drugs, but it could be anything like... Ritz crackers. Yesterday you wanted Ritz crackers.
2: Jonesing for the Ritz crackers. Somebody turn around and go, are you a baby boomer?
1: Yeah, exactly. Aggro. Have you heard of aggro?
2: Yeah. Yeah. Aggro is like ultra aggressive, I think.
1: Yeah.
2: Yeah.
1: I did not know that one, but that's a boomer term.
2: Okay.
1: Zilch.
2: Nothing. Nada.
1: Zero. Yeah.
2: Boy, I must be old. I understand all these words.
1: Well,
2: whenever we throw the new stuff out there, I have no clue.
1: I know. Well, you're Gen X, so you're right behind the boomers.
2: Yep.
1: Zonked out.
2: I'm knocked out. I'm cold. I'm tired. I'm sleeping.
1: Mm-hmm. Exactly. Yeah. Wannabe.
2: All of these just sound like they make sense, like they're real words. Or they're...
1: That's because we're closer. Well, you're closer to that generation. I'm not going to put myself in that.
2: So Gen Z.
1: Uh-huh.
2: And Gen, what's the new one? Gen Alpha?
1: Right. Far cry from each other.
2: They would not understand these terms? Like if we're throwing this at them, they would have no idea what wannabe means?
1: No.
2: They don't know what a wannabe is? I have a hard time believing that.
1: I'll ask my kids. I'll see what they say.
2: Yeah.
1: Mellow.
2: Well, we didn't say wannabe.
1: Oh, wannabe.
2: Wannabe is when you want to be.
1: Yeah, you're like aspiring to be something other than.
2: Okay. I was just making sure that I got it right.
1: That's a wannabe. Yeah. Okay. Mellow.
2: I'm chill.
1: Yeah.
2: Mellow, relaxing.
1: You do know all of these. It's so funny.
2: I'm old. Yeah.
1: How about this one? Wig out.
2: Stop wigging out. Wigging out is when you're going crazy.
1: Yeah, exactly.
2: Yeah.
1: So funny because it's just when I throw out the new stuff, you act like I'm speaking another language.
2: Gen Z wouldn't know what a wig out. I guess if you had no idea, you would probably think, does that have something to do with a wig?
1: Yeah. That's I say weird. Things, I'm trying to think of an example, but I know that I throw out things.
2: And your kids look at you strange?
1: All the time. They're like, what did you just say? A brewski.
2: A beer.
1: A beer. Yeah. Leaf peeper. I do not know this one.
2: Leaf peeper?
1: Mm-hmm.
2: Leaf peeper? I have never heard of that in my entire life. I'm going to guess, though.
1: Okay.
2: A leaf.

0: peeper? Is it like a peeping Tom or something?
1: No, that's very different. And peeping Tom, I think, comes from that generation as well. That's like a creeper that's peeping in a window.
0: What's a leaf peeper?
1: A leaf peeper is a tourist who comes around a city during the fall to enjoy the seasonal colors.
0: I've never heard of that, ever, in my entire life. Not one time.
1: Well, you're not a boomer. So you
0: I
1: don't know,
0: but
1: everything.
0: I feel like they just throw that in there just to...
1: It's a thing. I'll give you one more.
0: Okay.
1: Granny glasses.
0: They're really big. They're like grandma glasses. Mm-hmm. They're like what your grandma would wear.
1: Right. Any oversized, pointy, or out of fashion glasses are granny glasses.
0: Okay. There are certain words and phrases you never say to a woman. We're going to go ahead and say them to Carly.
1: Okay. Wow. Great.
0: He said, she said is on the way.
2: It wakes me up in the morning.
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3: In Prescott today, sunshine prevails this morning. Clouds and sun with a stray thunderstorm for this afternoon, the high 94. In Cottonwood today, mainly sunny with a chance for an afternoon thunderstorm, the high 102. In Flagstaff, a sunny start, then clouds bubble up for scattered afternoon evening thunderstorms, the high 87. Overnight tonight, partly cloudy to clear, the low 57.

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1: You don't get any more money.
2: That's called a dry promotion. 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
1: Yes. You just got a dry promotion.
2: They don't say that. That's what we say.
1: That's what we say.
2: The boss never says, hey, I'm handing out dry promotions.
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1: Here we go. Another edition of He Said, She Said. Sean Peabody, our producer, is in charge. He'll keep us in check. He'll make sure that Carly doesn't get out of line because she has a tendency to do that kind of thing.
0: It happens.
2: Yeah, calm down, Carly.
1: Settle down. Better.
2: Calm down. Calm down.
0: Don't tell a woman to calm down. You know that rule, Sean. That's like never rule number one. You down. Never tell a woman to calm down.
2: Now, why is that?
1: I don't know. You can say that to me, but you can't say it to her.
0: Because this is what bothers me about a man. Every time a man has told me to calm down, I'm like, how can I calm down? I'm already calm. So what? There's nothing
1: you
0: to calm down.
1: You don't sound very calm right now.
0: It doesn't make me calm when someone tells me to calm down.
2: I didn't know. My apology. Yes.
0: You honestly didn't know that, Sean. Come on.
1: He didn't know.
0: You don't say calm down or relax.
1: Why can't you just say, I accept your apology,
2: I do say calm down to my daughter. I do say calm down.
0: No, you shouldn't.
2: Oh, I do. When she gets erratic.
1: No, even as a dad, you can't do that.
2: What are you talking about?
1: You have to learn, Sean. You got to learn.
0: Seriously, I'm not kidding you. Top of the list. You don't
2: hold
0: do
2: on.
0: That.
2: I use the same words that are used towards me. And I use the same words towards the same people that use the same words towards me. Now, I wasn't raised by men. I was raised by women. I have nothing but sisters. I have nothing but aunties. All my cousins are girls. I am the last Peabody boy. I have been around girls all my life. I have been told to calm down, relax. I have been told to be put in my place both ways. So I usually talk to people how they talk to me. I've never had anybody tell me that before.
0: I accept the apology. I just want...
2: There has never been a woman in my life who has never told me to calm down. Mm-hmm. This was language that was thrown at me to be like, hey, I did not mean to take you out of your zen. I hope you can still find your center.
0: Namaste.
2: But I you will never hear that come out of my mouth again. I promise you that. He learned.
1: A lot of guys.
2: There's certain preferences. I did not know I was stepping on.
1: I
2: did not mean it that way. What I meant was my preference in a lot of other women. I meant it like how you were saying when you just went like that. You were breathing. You were finding your center.
0: Yeah.
2: That's what I. That's how I meant it. Was like, okay, calm down. Ooh, breathe. Yeah. Relax.
0: No. See, you're triggering me again. Stop.
2: I didn't know those were your trigger words. You need to tell me what your trigger words are before I say anything. Do you have any other trigger words before we go on?
1: Yeah, no kidding, Carly. We need to know.
2: Just let me know.
1: Sean, here.
0: I'll just say this. I'm in a lot of therapy for a reason.
1: So it's your fault.
2: But it wasn't my fault.
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0: thanks so much for joining the show. 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Cops got a call about a guy trying to buy jewelry and gift cards with a stolen debit card. His name was Jose Herrera. He's 27 years old. And when he saw the cops coming, he tried to hide the evidence by eating the debit card.
1: He was going to eat the debit card.
0: Yeah. It did not go very well. He was not able to swallow it before the cops stopped him. At that point, he gave up on trying to hide evidence because when they found a baggie of white powder in his pocket, he said, I'm not going to lie, that's cocaine.
1: I'm sorry. You guys want some?
0: There you go. He also had 13 other stolen credit and debit cards on him, and he was hit with several charges.
1: Was he planning on eating all of the cards?
0: I don't know.
1: What? I mean, I know I shouldn't even ask questions, but it's just like somebody's going to try to eat like
0: a debit card. That's not going to go well.
1: Physically, that's not possible. I don't think so. Right?
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1: This one's for the guys. This is for you guys. Hey, it's us, Rick and Carly.
2: There's a company called Mischief put out a WD-40 cologne last year.
0: They did.
2: Yeah, that baby sold out. They have
0: what?
2: Recently restocked it. And they've added a new perfume.
0: Ooh.
2: Smells like the cleaning solution Fabuloso.
0: And that'll probably sell out, too.
2: You know, I used to buy Fabuloso a lot, but I don't want to smell like that.
0: You know what? I used to love the smell of Pledge.
2: Did you ever
0: use that?
2: Yeah, like, but do you want to smell like Pledge? Well,
0: I don't want to smell like WD-40.
2: No.
0: But there is something that attracts you to that smell. Something good about it, right?
2: I guess.
0: It's Rick and Carly.
3: 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Oh, wait a second. I almost forgot Rick and Carly.
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0: Good morning. We're Rick and Carly. Thanks for waking up with us on Colt Country 107.5. I had a conversation with my daughter in the car yesterday, and I kid you not, I felt like I had entered a different country.
1: You couldn't understand her? Is that what you're talking about?
0: No. The first word she got me with is the word derpy.
1: Derpy.
0: Yeah.
1: So this is, your daughter falls into Gen Z, right? Okay.
0: Yes, very Gen Z.
1: All right. Derpy is like a dirty, I don't know.
0: It's she said a derpy smile, so I'm like, well, what's a derpy smile?
1: A droopy smile.
0: No, kind of. It's like a cheesy smile, like cheesy.
1: Like is this?
0: Like kind of, yeah, I think that's derpy.
1: Yeah.
0: Anyway.
1: Okay.
0: So that led to us talking about Giga Chad, which we talked about before on the show.
1: That's the guy with the chiseled jaw.
0: Chiseled jaw, right? Yeah. And she's like, well, there's Giga Chad and then there's Chad. And I'm like, oh, they're two different things.
1: Maybe his jaw's not quite so chiseled. If you're just a Chad.
0: Well, she first described Chad. She's like, Chad is like a Ken doll. And I'm like, well, a Ken doll seems like a Giga Chad.
1: No.
0: And she's like, no.
1: He's different.
0: She said, a Chad is an all-American guy, but he has noodle arms. And I'm like,
1: that's me most of the time.
0: Noodle arms? What is that?
1: Like she's, really skinny arms?
0: Yeah, like they don't have any muscle.
1: Oh, interesting.
0: Anyway, so I guess that's the Chad is like an all-American guy. She also told me that Karen is going away.
1: Good.
0: I don't know if she's being replaced or she's just
1: gone
0: for good.
1: Yeah. My mom's name is Karen.
0: I know.
1: She's like, what? How did that
0: happen? Stop it. Yeah. And then she brought up the word simp. And I was like, okay, I've heard simp before, but I forget what it is.
1: Is that simply?
0: No.
1: It's not short for simply.
0: It's like a guy flirting with a girl over and over again, but it's not really working.
1: Simp.
0: He's like simping on her.
1: Okay, stop simping, bro.
0: Anyway, I just thought I would share.
1: It is like talking Chinese.
0: It really is. And then she's like, Mom, the next year's incoming freshmen are Gen Alpha. And if you think that Gen Z is wacky.
1: Oh, they're going to be even worse.
0: Oh, she says it's just horrible.
1: Yeah. Rick and Carly. 5, 4, 2, 1.
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0: Your home for Rick and Carly in the morning. It's Cold Country 107.5, a little past 10 o'clock. I'm Jennifer Grant with Florida Georgia Line. Cruise, you're riding the colt.
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0: 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Well, my name is Jennifer Grant. 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Gary LaVox reflects on the impact that Rascal Flatts has had on the artists that came after them, stating, quote, "It's still weird, you know, because I don't know where the time went." 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
10: In Prescott today, sunshine prevails this morning. Clouds and sun with a stray thunderstorm for this afternoon, the high 94. In Cottonwood today, mainly sunny with a chance for an afternoon thunderstorm, the high 102. In Flagstaff, a sunny start, then clouds bubble up. Close scattered afternoon evening thunderstorms, the high 87. Overnight tonight, partly cloudy to clear, the low 57.

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0: Your home for Rick and Carly in the morning. It's Cold Country 107.5 with Sam Hunt, Body Like a Back Row. How you doing? Woohoo! It's Thursday. I'm Jennifer Grind hanging out. I like Thursdays because then tomorrow's Friday. And then the weekend ahead. It's also National Radio Day. Big fan. Big fan of that. You know, it's the only job I ever wanted. I am so grateful every single day that I get to do this. Really, truly, I am so grateful that I really get to do my dream job every single day. It is also National Bacon Lovers Day. And if you need some bacon to get through the day, dude, seriously, zero judgment from me on that. Have all the bacon you want.
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home for Rick and Carly in the morning. It's Cold Country 107.5, just past 11. I'm Jennifer Grant with two friends who actually went to junior high together. Kane Brown, Lauren Elena, What Ifs. You're riding the cold.

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1: You're home for Brick and Carly in the morning. It's Cold Country 107.5. It's Dan and Shay and their latest called Say So. Hey, it's Jennifer Grant hanging out. Coming up this weekend, it's the Flagstaff Urban Flea Market. Have you checked this out? It's 92 at the City Hall parking lot right there in West Aspen Avenue. They do this once a month, and it features new, used, upcycled, handmade artisan goods. 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Love that. And I love this, too. 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Get the details at flagstaff.com/calendar.
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23: In Flagstaff this afternoon, intervals of clouds and sunshine. Watch for a thunderstorm this afternoon or this evening, the high 87. Partly cloudy to clear tonight, low 57. Tomorrow morning, sun, risk of an afternoon thunderstorm, high 86. In Oak Creek, sun and clouds this afternoon with a thunderstorm for some, the high 94. And Chino Valley this afternoon, sun and clouds, a thunderstorm in a few areas, the high 94.

day, Potts Farm was a place to go. 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Jack and Jim were a few good men. 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Y'all ain't listening. Them old

0: Your home for Rick and Carly in the morning. It's Cold Country 107.5. Jason Aldean giving you a little dirt road anthem. Hey, you know what? We're coming up on 12 noon. Woohoo! Because that means I'll request Country Star Cafe. It's one of my favorite parts of the day because we're going to play nothing but requests. So if there's been a song that's been bouncing around your brain all day, just play it on the radio. Get it stuck in everybody else's head, okay? I'm okay with that. Requests, I love them. You can get them in via Cold Country on Facebook. 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All right, we'll kick it off at noon today right here on Cold Country.
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Hey, it's Jennifer Grant with music from Brett Young. In case you didn't know, you're riding the cold.

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17: In Flagstaff this afternoon, intervals of clouds and sunshine. Watch for a thunderstorm this afternoon or this evening, the high 7. Partly cloudy to clear tonight, low 57. Tomorrow morning, sun, risk of an afternoon thunderstorm, high 86. In Oak Creek, sun and clouds this afternoon with a thunderstorm for some, the high 94. And Chino Valley this afternoon, sun and clouds, a thunderstorm in a few areas, the high 94.

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The Auburn West Country Star Cafe continues with Scott and McCurry and Hootie and the Blowfish together, Bottle Rockets. It's Cold Country.

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0: now for Rick and Carly in the Morning. It's Cold Country 107.5, part of the All Request Country Star Cafe, Miranda Lambert and The House That Built Me. 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

Morning, Arizona's new country leader, Cold Country 107.5, a little past 1 o'clock. I'm Jennifer Grant with Jason L. Dean. My kind of party. You're riding the colt.

You're home for Brick and Curly in the morning. It's Cold Country 107.5. Lauren Alena getting help from Chase Matthew on that one and all my exes. Hey, it's Jennifer Grant hanging out with you. Time for a little country music news. Time for your Nashville news. Well, Gary LaVox reflected on the impact that Rascal Flatts has had on artists that came after them, stating, quote, "It's still weird, you know, because I don't even know where the time went." Rascal Flatts provided opportunities for many artists to share the stage with them, with LaVox acknowledging, quote,

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9: In Flagstaff this afternoon, intervals of clouds and sunshine. Watch for a thunderstorm this afternoon or this evening, the high 87. Partly cloudy to clear tonight, low 57. Tomorrow morning, sun, risk of an afternoon thunderstorm, high 86. In Oak Creek, sun and clouds this afternoon with a thunderstorm for some, the high 94. And Chino Valley this afternoon, sun and clouds, a thunderstorm in a few areas, the high 94.

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2: 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Your home for Rick and Perlie in the morning. It's Cold Country 107.5. You know, it doesn't get much better than that. It really doesn't. It's Chris Stapleton and Tennessee Whiskey, of course. Hi, it's Jennifer Grant hanging out. We've got coming your way later tonight, Backstage Country with Elena. Her special guest host, Ashley Cook. Ashley Cook is hanging out all this week. 6 to 10 weeknights, it's Backstage Country right here on Cold Country.
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That's Luke Combs and BYU with Cult Country 107.5. Hey, it's Lance. Thanks for checking in this afternoon, spending some time with us. That's a song by Luke. It's just scorching up the charts lately. I like it, too. John Party right now, Night Shift on Cult Country 107.5.

0: That's that fresh new music for you right there with Megan Maroney's Medicine. It's Lance here, Cult Country 107.5. VMA nominations came out yesterday. Country is going to be really well represented at the Video Music Awards. Ella Langley, Tucker Wetmore, Luke Combs, Lenny Wilson, Shaboozey, and Stella Lefty all checking in with nominations for this year. And Stella Lefty has only been here for just, one single? Boston, that's her first new single, and of course it's doing really, really well. We've got Thomas Rhett, Jordan Davis, and today at 5 o'clock we're going to count down the five biggest songs of the day with the Cult Country Top 5 at 5. I got Thomas Rhett, Jordan Davis on the way next with Cult Country.
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8: In Flagstaff this afternoon, intervals of clouds and sunshine. Watch for a thunderstorm this afternoon or this evening, the high 87. Partly cloudy to clear tonight, low 57. Tomorrow morning, sun. Risk of an afternoon thunderstorm, high 86. In Oak Creek, sun and clouds this afternoon with a thunderstorm for some, the high 94. And Chino Valley this afternoon, sunny clouds, a thunderstorm in a few areas, the high 94.

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That's Hardy right there with Truck Bed with Cold Country 107.5. So there's an article that I just saw online recently. I think it's on Whiskey Riff, if you want to check it out. Hardy said he really enjoyed the job that he had before he became a big country star. He was a grave digger. I guess we can find joy in just about anything if we really try. All right, now I got Justin Moore, Time's Ticking with Cold Country. Oh, man, Time's Ticking.

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1: It's Cold Country 107.5. It's Lance here. That's Chase Matthew, darling. Morgan Wallen, he's got a unique distinction in country music. His song, Don't We, stayed at number one for so long that it was only replaced with a duet that had him on it. Okay, so Don't We was number one all the way up until Ella Langley, and he replaced himself with I Can't Love You Anymore. Wow. It's Morgan Wallen right now. I'm the Problem with Cold Country 107.5.

0: That's Dan and Shay's Tequila with Cold Country 107.5. It's Lance, new guy here in afternoons with Cold Country 107.5. My wife and I moved here about 3 months ago, and I will be your regular afternoon host Monday through Friday here with Cold Country 107.5. This afternoon at 5 o'clock, we'll count down the five biggest songs of the day, something we'll do every afternoon at 5 o'clock. I got Kane Brown, Lady A, they're on the way next.
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It's Lance here, and coming up this afternoon at 5 o'clock, we'll count down the five biggest songs of the day with the Cold Country Top 5 at 5. Right now, Lady A, Need You Now.

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That's Ella Langley and Be Her with Cold Country 107.5. Well, she's had a big week this week. Choosing Texas landed the Best Country VMA nomination for the Video Music Awards coming up. Ella's right in the middle of one of the most historic runs in country music history. Eric Church, right now, Springsteen with Cold Country 107.5.

0: It's Colts Country 107.5. Luke Bryan, country, and she knows it. It's Lance here, new guy, been in town for about 3 months, and one of the things you like when you're new is like exploring a place and learning about it. And this is NAU Welcome Week this week. It's rolling in Flagstaff. Saturday, they've got the Welcome Week Festival coming up from 4 to 8 on the Union West Lawn, and they got all kinds of cool events going on there, like axe throwing is going to be a part of that, face painting, student group activities, cultural performances. That should be a really fun time. 4 to 8, it's going to happen this Saturday on Union West Lawn. I got BB Rexa, Florida Georgia Line together, and Thomas Rhett coming up next with Colt Country 107.5.
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20: In Flagstaff this afternoon, intervals of clouds and sunshine. Watch for a thunderstorm this afternoon or this evening, the high 87. Partly cloudy to clear tonight, low 57. Tomorrow morning, sun, risk of an afternoon thunderstorm, high 86. In Oak Creek, sun and clouds this afternoon with a thunderstorm for some, the high 94. And Chino Valley this afternoon, sun and clouds with thunderstorm in a few areas, the high 94.

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Cold Country 107.5 with Chris Stapleton's You Should Probably Leave. It's Lance here, Morgan Wallen. Don't We has been one of the biggest songs at country radio for the past few months. And we got it coming up after Parmalee Cowgirl with Cold Country 107.5.

0: It's Gold Country 107.5. It's Miranda Lambert and Vice. Kenny Chesney is getting sued by a lady that he doesn't know, never met. It's pretty crazy. This Patricia Lenson, she gave $300,000 of her money to a man, a scammer, who was impersonating Kenny Chesney. I guess they hooked up online somewhere, but instead of being upset with herself for being an idiot, she decides to place the blame on Kenny Chesney. In her lawsuit against the Grammy-nominated artist, she says that Kenny Chesney had a duty to warn fans about scammers. Can you believe this? What in the world is happening? I got Kenny Chesney and his latest Carry On coming up next with Cult Country 107.5.
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Gold Country 107.5. That's Kenny Chesney right there. Carry on. Getting sued by Patricia Lenson, some lady got scammed online because she was she gave $300,000 to this guy pretending to be Kenny Chesney. And I'm not laughing at her pain. I think it's ridiculous that she's turned around and sued Kenny over it because he's supposed to have a responsibility to let people know about scammers. Lady, come on. It's Lady A right now, Just a Kiss.

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Cold Country 107.5. His name's John Morgan. It's Kid myself. It's Lance here. Hey, quick heads up for parents around the Prescott Valley. Police are going to be holding a free child car safety check Saturday from 8 to 11. And they'll be doing it at the Park Collective on East Paveway. Dustin Lynch right now, seeing red with Cold Country 107.5.

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0: Cold Country 107.5. That's Co, Wetzel, and Jaded. Coming up this afternoon, 5 o'clock, we are going to count down the five biggest songs of the day with the Cold Country Top 5 at 5. My name's Lance. Been in Flagstaff for a few months now, and will be your regular afternoon host here on Cold Country 107.5. So I hope you make some time, cut some time out to spend with me every afternoon. 5 o'clock today, we'll count down the five biggest songs of the day. At Morgan Wallen and John Party on the way next with Cold Country 107.5.
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8: Isn't that a daisy?
9: In Flagstaff this afternoon, intervals of clouds and sunshine. Watch for a thunderstorm this afternoon or this evening, the high 87. Partly cloudy to clear tonight, low 57. Tomorrow morning, sun, risk of an afternoon thunderstorm, high 86. In Oak Creek, sun and clouds this afternoon with a thunderstorm for some, the high 94. And Chino Valley this afternoon, sun and clouds, a thunderstorm in a few areas, the high 94.

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It's Matty Gaetae, Die From a Broken Heart. It's Jason Aldean right now. One of his record-setting 32 number one songs. One of the most successful careers in country music history. And how far does a goodbye go? Right now with Cold Country 107.5. She said,

It's Cold Country 107.5. It's the latest from Blake Shelton. It's called Let Him In Anyway. Coming up this afternoon, 5 o'clock, my name's Lance. We're going to count down the five biggest songs of the day with the Cold Country Top 5 at 5. And we'll do that this afternoon, 5 o'clock, every weekday afternoon, the five biggest songs of the day. Jordan Davis, right now, bar none with Cold Country.

0: It's Cold Country 107.5. It's Lance. We are just a few minutes away from counting down the five biggest songs of the day with the Cold Country Top 5 at 5. Every weekday afternoon, we'll do it. I've got Ella Langley and Luke Bryan. They're coming up next with Cold Country 107.5.
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Got that fresh new music for you first right there. That's Ella Langley, Love and Life Again with Cold Country 107.5. My name's Lance. We're going to count down the five biggest songs of the day. Coming up in just a few minutes, top five at five with Cold Country. 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

0: All right, let's do it. Going to count down the five biggest songs of the day. Get things started today with Taylor Swift. I knew it. I knew you. Today's number five song.
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